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1: I've heard people say that too much of anything is not good for you, baby. But I don't know about that. There's many times that we've loved and we've shared love and made love. It doesn't seem to me like it's enough. It's just not enough, baby.

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0: Don't worry.
1: Ooh, ooh, ooh,
0: be happy.
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0: I give you my phone number. When you worry, call me. I'll be glad.

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It will soon pass, whatever it is. 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

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Then put your hands up in the air, wave on, you just don't care. And if you're ready to rock, then rock with me. And somebody say, oh yeah.

0: up, man.
1: Yeah, what do you want, man?
0: My girl just caught me.
1: You made her catch you?
0: I don't know how I let this happen.
1: With who?
0: The girl next door, you know?
1: Man.
0: I don't know what to do.
1: Say it wasn't you.
0: All right.

0: Duran Duran and Mr. Nile Rodgers. That was Free to Love. I mean, sounded like a hit to me. Don't forget to keep the love in your heart and the eye on the charts. Next up, this week's top 10.
1: Escuchas Tuesday, Tuesday. Uno más uno, igual Alta Canción.